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5: 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Simply do yourself a favour.

0: here, Ryan, absolutely losing it. And then before you know it, I have three crying children. And so on the one day that I'm meant to be relaxing, what I'm doing is actually putting out spot fires because he's gotten stressed because he's a bit of a stress head. And then he set all my kids off. So there was no relaxing. It was just me putting out spot fires left, right and centre.
1: Got another mother-related one.
0: Oh, yeah?
1: It affects all parents, really. And look, my grievance is with disabled people. And no, hear me out. It's when people with disability stickers on their car park in the parents with prams spot.
0: Okay.
1: And you go, well, I guess you're entitled to, but it's like, you got your spots. I've never parked in a handicap spot in my life, and I never will.
0: But, I don't believe that.
1: But you got your own spot. You got the handicap spots are better spots than the parents.
0: But hang on, there's only ever two disabled spots. And what if they're both taken?
1: Yeah, there's always heaps.
0: What if the person with a disability has a child? She is entitled to park in the parenting spot.
1: Yeah.
0: You ever think about that?
1: No. If you're a disabled mother with kids, you can just drive into the shop.
0: Yes, you can.
1: Through the front window.
0: Yes, you can.
1: Down the arcade and just pull up outside Woolworths next to Muffin Break.
0: Amen.
1: And just get out.
0: Yes, you know? You can.
1: Okay. I wasn't 100% serious on that last one, by the way. Sometimes I say things to sort of get a rise out of Amy. So
0: yeah, our producer's left the room. That's why you got it.
1: He walked away with it. He goes, I don't want any part of this going to wear. Well, it's out there now. Okay. We got to go. That's it for this week.
0: And Mother's Day.
1: Happy Mother's Day.
0: Home to our babies.
1: To all the mums. Park where you want today.

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0: Oh, and Ben and Liam, they've brought Adelaide's newest cash contest to you. With Automasters, it's not the secret sound. That's bloody boring. It's called The Secret Stain, and it's worth a whopping $10,000. I mean, if you can guess the stain, you win 10K. It's that damn easy.
1: I'm sticking with oyster sauce.
2: Oyster sauce. I can see why you have said that.
3: Kylie, it's not right.
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1: Oh, no.
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2: Slowing through Kilburn around a burst water main at Churchill Road near Grand Junction Road and delays through Unley along Green Hill Road near King William Road. It's at 40 for outbound travellers through there. 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The Kiss cast, we're heading for a top of 19 degrees today. Right now we're sitting at 16. That's Kiss traffic and weather together. 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
7: So going around a burst water main in Kilburner, Churchill Road near Grand Junction Road and to Plimpton at Marion Road near Glengull Terrace. It's down to 40 in both directions around ongoing works. 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The Kiss Cast, we're heading for a top of 19 degrees today. Right now we're sitting at 16. That's Kiss traffic and weather together. 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
4: Parafield Gardens, look out for works on Kings Road near Lakeview Drive, down to 40 kilometres per hour both ways there. In Unley, we've got roadworks on Greenhill Road near King William Road, a reduced speed limit to 40k's outbound as well. And in North Brighton, works on Brighton Road near Balmoral Avenue. 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The KISS cars, cloudy, top of 19 today. That's KISS. Traffic and weather together. Ben and Liam are back in breakfast. Weekdays from 6 on KISS 102.3.
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1: Liam, I was at a cafe with my wife Sam, my son Freddie, 2.5, and our daughter Jean, who's 7 months old. Just before we started eating, Freddie did a massive vomit, word before, and then his scrambled eggs came out and he just tucked in and started eating. And it was play on from that point.
2: Totally fine. You just vomit sometimes.
1: So strange.
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3: 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Not only that, he was on the grill as well, so it was like trickling down onto the children playing underneath.
1: Oh,
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0: I'm Hannah Davies. Wellington has punched its ticket to the A-League Women's Grand Final. The Phoenix beating Brisbane 2-0 in extra time, advancing 3-2 on aggregate.
1: History made for Wellington Phoenix. They advance to an A-League Grand Final for the very first time.
0: On Sky Sport, Wellington and Melbourne City will face off for the title. Queensland star Tamika Upton is vowing to inject herself into the contest in Thursday's must-win Women's Origin with New South Wales at Suncorp. And in Super Netball, Mavericks have won 3 on the trot, defeating the Giants 60-41.
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1: In the movie, there's a lovely scene where you surprise the fans who are camping outside. 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
2: I mean, literally so many people. 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
12: 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Jamison.
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13: 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Coming up later this hour, we'll talk to Ashley Freckleton, one of the central voices in the Apple TV docuseries Twisted Yoga. But up next, the latest breaking true crime news.

0: This is True Crime Tonight around Australia with Michelle Laurie and producers Matthew Tankard and Ruby Bartzis. And it's time, Ruby, for headlines.
1: This week marked 100 days since Nancy Guthrie, the 84-year-old mother of US Today show host Savannah Guthrie, went missing. The local sheriff's department issuing a statement saying they remain fully committed to the investigation despite 3 months passing since her disappearance. New South Wales launches inquiry into whether Ivan Milat committed far more murders than he was convicted of. This investigation could possibly link the backpacker killer to some of the 58 unsolved murders and missing person cases in New South Wales. Families hope the review will finally uncover answers after decades of uncertainty. And the man accused of abducting and killing Kumanjai little baby has been excused from appearing in court in Alice Springs. 47-year-old Jefferson Lewis is facing 3 charges, including 1 count of murder after the 5-year-old girl was found dead. The case will return to court in July.
0: I thought Kumanjai little baby was this child's name, which I thought was beautiful. I mean, it's a devastating story. We see the photo of this little girl. It's awful. But you pointed out to me, you said, no, I don't think that is her name. I think that's... So I Googled it and I found this. It's fascinating. Kumanjai is a term used among Walpiri and other Central Australian Aboriginal language groups to replace the birth name of any person who has passed away, honouring their spirit. And then, so I guess I see the combination of little baby is telling us that the lost person is a little girl, a little baby. God, it's so awful, that story.
2: So tragic.
0: But in a way, there's no but, but in a way it takes me back to the Ivan Milat story, which is thinking that, you know, if there's 58 unsolved murders in New South Wales, that's 58

0: when I look at the bush, I see, I don't know, green, pale green.
1: Yeah.
0: And they're like, no, when you really break it down, it's got every color in the kaleidoscope in it, which makes it hard to see anything in it, if that makes sense. So one of the sets of remains from the Ivan Milat case was wearing an orange T-shirt and was found in the orange T-shirt. But from a couple of meters away, you couldn't see it. Even a color as bright as orange blended in, camouflaged.
2: Wow.
0: Yeah. So the fact that he was caught at all is quite miraculous.
1: Yeah.
0: And the fact that they found the remains they did is miraculous. He never led them to any. So I can understand the thinking that there's probably others.
1: Yeah, but at the same time, you're right. They kind of do make him a bit of a boogeyman in terms of he's responsible for every missing person's case.
0: I've met families who've had a missing person from those decades that he was alive, basically, and have said, you know, does make you wonder if they ran into Ivan Milat.
2: Oh, absolutely.
0: What an awful thing to have to wonder about someone you love. But we will definitely keep tabs on the story of beautiful little Kamajai, little baby. Coming up, we have an interview with Ashley Freckleton. She is sort of the lead lady in the documentary series Twisted Yoga that's on Apple. It's a good documentary. And she is an amazing lady. And also, we're going to have another documentary recommendation for you. This is a Tinder. I mean, Tinder, I'm realizing, is offering up an endless array of documentary fodder.

0: This is True Crime Tonight with Michelle Laurie. And as always, I'm here with producers Matthew Tankard and Ruby Bartzis. We're talking documentaries. Don't you love it when someone gives you a great recommendation for a new true crime documentary or even a classic one that you haven't seen? We'll talk about that over the weeks. We'll talk about great true crime books. But today I have a documentary for you. How familiar are you with The Tinder Swindler?
1: I've heard of it. You know, I've never actually seen it.
2: No clue.
0: Really?
2: No.
0: I thought, Ruby, you'd be all over it. Are you all over Tinder? Is that a rude question for us?
2: No, I've been in a relationship for 6 years. So.
0: Okay. So I think a lot of people who are on Tinder would have clicked on this documentary, right? Well, this is the sort of next step. Now, one of the ladies

0: Joseph is a private investigator.
1: You recognize this guy?
2: That's Tammy the Green.
1: Go, go, go.
2: I'm like a pit bull. When I grab hold of something, I don't let it go.
3: He's hauling ass now.
2: Haul ass with him.
0: We're going to find them.
2: I'll find his Facebook page.
1: Hi.
2: Expose them.
4: You robbed me.
5: Where the tears are real?
0: And bring them to justice.
6: Show me your ass. Do it now.
7: Imagine if, you know, you've upset one woman, the classic expression, you know, about a woman scorned, and now she's got two girlfriends with her, one of whom is a famous scorned love fraud victim and the other is a private investigator, and they're so motivated to catch these guys. It's like, it's got an element of Cops and Cheaters about it.
8: I was going to say, it reminds me of that old Cheaters where they would go meet them in the... So are they meeting the swindlers mid-act, or is it someone suspicious that they're being swindled and then they find that out? Or
7: no.
8: Is it once they've been swindled?
7: We know they've been swindled,
8: yeah, okay.
7: But usually they've got another victim on the go. By the time this team catches up with them, there's normally some other poor lady standing next to him with a handbag, clutching her handbag, going, "What's going on, Gary?" And he's like, "Nothing, nothing, wait in the car." So it's quite something. It's very cathartic, I think, for a lot of women to watch this show. One of the swindlers has recently been sentenced to 3 years prison in Rhode Island for his swindle. And so he's on one of the episodes of this show. And the lady, I think the courts awarded her about $15,000 in damages, but she had given him about $60,000. I tell you what it does... It tells me something I already knew, but it's a really good heads up for all of us, is that when somebody comes into your life

0: to say, oh my God, I love that.
1: Yeah.
0: And then before you know it, you're like, this is my soulmate.
2: And with AI as well, I know that when it's called targeted phishing. So if someone was being swindled on Tinder, and say if they have kids, what they can do is they'll call the kids, and really all they need is

0: kind of realize you're being scammed, you don't want to admit it to yourself or to anyone else because I'm so smart. How could that be possibly happening? It must be okay. So many ways to be scammed, guys, but love scams are particularly, I think, brutal and hard to watch and all of that. That could be because I'm a woman of a certain age. I'm not sure. But this is a six-part series on Netflix called LoveCon Revenge. LoveCon Revenge, if you want to see that. This is True Crime Tonight Around Australia with Michelle Laurie.
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listening to True Crime Tonight all around Australia. Twisted Yoga is a brand new short documentary series on Apple TV. It takes us into the world of Grigorian Bivalaru, who is the

0: justification for that on the day?
1: They say it's to read your aura.
0: Okay.
1: When I went to Romania, I was only doing the yoga. I wasn't doing the tantra classes. And it became very clear to me that most of the people in the school were there for the tantra. And it's marketed to you as not being about sex. And they say, everyone thinks tantra is about sex. It's not about sex. It's about love and living from the heart. And that was what made me feel comfortable enough to open myself up to it a little bit more because it seemed less taboo.
0: And it's about a higher level of consciousness, isn't it? It's about like, well, you can just come and do yoga if you want. But if you want to get more out of this and, you know, learn more and become more highly evolved, do the tantra side, I would imagine.
1: Yeah, and once you're on a spiritual path, you're taught to, in this situation, in a very dangerous situation, to question yourself rather than questioning the situation. And so any kind of boundary that you put up is your own limitation. And any reservations or doubts that you have are your own demons and your own spiritual tests to overcome.
0: So when did you get to meet the man?
1: I didn't meet him. I'm so lucky I didn't meet him. I got out. Took about 24 hours of negotiation, though, to get out. They wouldn't just release me because I was in a foreign country. I didn't speak the language. I'd been blindfolded on my way to the house, so I didn't know where I was. And they had all of my belongings.
0: Why did you choose to leave? There was a looming meeting, I'm assuming. Did you realise?
1: Yeah.
0: Yeah, I'm going to have to go through an initiation with this guy who is, in actual fact, a sort of, what, in his 60s, Romanian dude in his 60s or something? Like, he's not the...
1: 70s.
0: 70s,
1: yeah.
0: Okay. So he's...
1: Yeah.
0: Not the kind of man that a beautiful 22-year-old girl is normally going to be looking to have sex with, frankly.

0: police, or he had a contact within the French police, and then he started to collect testimonies and forwarded them onto the police, which linked us in with Caimard, which is the coolest thing that actually exists in France. It's a police unit that specifically specializes in cult organizations and cult abuse. So abuse within a cultic organization. They took our testimonies, and it was several months after the testimonies that the arrests were made.
1: Thank you to our guest, Ashley Freckleton. 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
1: Liam, I was at a cafe with my wife Sam, my son Freddie, 2.5, and our daughter Jean, who's 7 months old. 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

0: that follows 8-year-old Max to school every day. 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
12: 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How are ya? 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My name's Gordy. 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God, we're everywhere. iHeart Australia, let's talk about who's coming up. Matt Corby's hanging out real

Hey, you. Thanks for hanging out with Kiss. Are you up for some Oz-made music? This is Kiss Australia. Hey, heads up. If you're a muso, you're in a band, you're an artist making beats in your bedroom and you're just over-uploading it to, I don't know, SoundCloud, TikTok, wherever you're putting your stuff, maybe we can play it on the show. Maybe we can do that. We love supporting great Oz music. So Kiss socials, send it to us next. Send it to my socials. I'm petty like that. Do that. Gordy_Pix is where I'm at. All right, let's talk about Peking Duck. There is an album, a brand new album. I think it's the first one in ever. I think it's August 14th.

0: Hey, you awesome Kiss fan. Do you like an Aussie? Yeah, you do. Non-stop Aussie hits. Now, this is Kiss Australia. Yeah, we're rolling in the Aussie music right now on Kiss. Heads up, Matt Corby. Me and him got a little bit naked, a little bit sexy. That's not true. That's only in my brains. But we did listen to his brand new song, Water Love, and we talked about it. That is a sexy song. I don't think it's meant to be, but I'm calling it sexy.
1: It's in the eye of the beholder, isn't it?
0: Yeah. I'm the worst at that sort of stuff. I can be like, this is like a really stunning, uplifting tune. I want to drive to it on a Sunday. And then I'll tell you that and you'll be like, that was about the most hardest time of my life.
1: Yeah. I always try and mix something positive with something really sad. If the song message is positive, then the song should sound sad. I mean, that one's sad and sad. I just went against everything that I said.
0: I'm not saying about the Sunday drive with that particular song. I'm just saying how badly I muck it up. But
1: no, sexy's fine.
0: All right, cool. Let's do it. Matt Corby, this is Water Love. By the way, he's touring as well, so all those deets all over Matt Corby's socials. Let's listen to this song.

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0: Just your number one hit music station, throwing down 100% Oz music right now, including one of our favourites, Gia Darcy. Big fan of this girl. It's been a while between drinks since we chatted. Latest one is called Illuminate. Do me a favour, right? Go onto wherever you stream music, whether it be iHeart or Spotify, I don't care. And look up Gia Darcy, because damn, this girl is incredible. She's making music that is well beyond her years. And we chatted about this song, Illuminate.
2: I wanted to make a song that was like quite lyrically deep and like, you know, personal. But I wanted to make it sound like a beautiful, fun, sparkly pop banger. So
0: yeah.
2: I like the idea of, you know, having more to dive into. But when you listen to it, it just kind of brings you joy. It kind of came out of like a midnight conversation with my partner. And I was just exhausted of, like, I am a major people pleaser. And I was exhausted of kind of molding myself and becoming a shapeshifter in order to make people in conversations happy or be what I even thought they needed of me in the conversation. And yeah, it's just frustrating. You feel like, oh, sometimes I can walk away from a conversation. I'm like, was that actually me? Like, or did I just say that because I thought they wanted to hear that? Whereas I thought like the way to make this song work was, you know, to bring it back to love and bring it back to when I'm with my partner, I feel the most me and the most comfortable. So the verses really dive into that kind of self-reflection and, you know, struggling to find out exactly who I am.
0: Gia Darcy is the artist. Illuminate is the song. And we're Kiss Australia. Let's do it.

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1: Who in Adelaide remembers Dazzleland and all those rumours? We may not be able to bring it back, but we can get you over to LA for the next best thing.
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1: 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Woo! 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

0: Free iHeart app. Check us out there whenever you need some Oz music. It's all the time. Kiss Australia. I never stop working. Let's talk about Rule. It's been like, God, I've been chatting to this dude. I think it was his very first commercial radio interview, which I pride myself on. And we talked about him just growing up in the game.
1: Yeah, just growing up in the industry, you get a lot more experience, you know, like, and having 10 years of experience at 23 is a pretty, like, valuable thing to have. I feel like, you know, still can kind of maneuver like it's the start of my career, but I've tried many different ways of, you know, putting out music and touring, and I think now more than ever I've got intention and certainty in the way I want to move and the artist I want to be and the music I want to make, which is kind of what I've been searching for, you know, the past 7-8 years of my career. It's just like more and more intention and certainty and being able to trust your gut.
0: There's new music, there's a new album, there's a tour going on. Full details all over Rule's socials. Don't say that. Bye, Rule, right here on Kiss Australia.

0: It's like a loss of inhibition or a bit of a dream. And I, you know, like when you're drunk, they kind of say it's like when you're tired. So I kind of wanted to capture that dreaminess. And like also just I'm a romantic. So I wanted to tie in the kind of like the lush feelings of like, of love and like attraction as well that happens, you know, when you let your inhibitions down.
1: Yeah, I think she captures that in this song, fair to say. Bring on the night. This is Vo, Kiss Australia. Like

0: do you like your music Aussie and preferably on Kiss? Because you've come to the right place. Kiss
1: Australia. Non-stop Aussie hits. Now, this is Kiss Australia.
0: Yeah, yeah. Hey, I wanted to put you across Jet Blyton. This dude is incredible. He's out of Sydney and a nice young man, but just his sound is incredible. It's sort of got this late 90s, early 2000s alt scene. Like I was actually saying to him, it reminds me of being a little kid, Saturday morning, watching Recovery, and Dylan Lewis putting me across some amazing bands I'd never heard of. That is this kind of sound captured, and we spoke about that.
2: Yeah, I've been making stuff since 2023, which has been fun, but I've been writing for a lot longer, so it kind of feels like a very natural progression. It's kind of the one thing I've always wanted to do, so it's pretty awesome to just, you know, get to do it.
0: And have you been, like, writing for other people?
2: Yeah, I do a bit of writing for other people. I think songwriting, like, is my favorite part of the whole thing. I mean, I grew up kind of listening to a lot of, like, late 2000s to early 2010 stuff. And so I feel like it's a true return to form for me, because I was doing a lot of kind of, like, song searching, I guess, trying to figure out my sound and what that would be. But I think I've landed on it, and I'm going to stick around here for a while.
0: This is kind of where we're at, huh? Yeah. Like it. Let's go. Jet Blyton. This is American Heartthrob. Kiss Australia.

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0: Oh, I meant to tell you too, if you're in a band, right, or you're just a musician, you're making music, you want the world to hear it, you're over putting it on TikTok or SoundCloud or whatever and hoping the world's going to hear it, send it to us at Kiss. Maybe we can give this a run on the show. I'd like to do that. Kiss socials, get on there, get on my socials. I'm petty. Gordy_pics is where I'm at, and I will do what I can. Let's talk about Salty. Let's get into this new one.
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1: Yep. This arguably a best bit right now. Arguably a best bit right now.
0: I'm sure. Enjoy. It's Will and Woody.

0: Nothing good happens after midnight, except these two. It's Will and Woody keeping you up.
1: I'm going to say that's a soft drink.
2: Can you hear it?
3: It's a beer.
2: Can you hear it?
4: Darcy, no. Darcy, no. Darcy, no.
5: Oh, the weekend is here, Australia. It feels good. Beer or soft drink based on the sound of the can opening. Kelly, $10,000 is yours if you get 16 in a row. Are you ready to go?
1: I'm ready.
5: Let's go. Here we go.

0: got a cool job?
1: I do individual support work.
2: Awesome, oh, yeah, Sarah. Yeah. Really great. Yeah. Okay, yeah. Let's go to can one.
1: I feel like, oh God, soft drink?
2: Sorry, Sarah.
3: Nice to meet you there, Sarah.
2: First one's always hard.
3: Nice to meet you, Sarah.
2: Let's go to Harvey
3: here. Sarah something now.
2: Don't go on. It's not too late.
3: Sarah,
2: too late.
3: You can have a Mingle seasoning prize pack. Try Mingle Mexican all-natural Aussie made at your supermarket for you, Sarah.
4: Beautiful.
3: We can't give someone a, you know, $100 Fun Day voucher for the boob comment and then not give the individual support work or something.
2: I agree.
3: It just doesn't feel fair.
2: We've righted the wrong there, I reckon.
3: Harvey.
2: Yeah. How are you, mate?
5: I am good, mate. How are you doing today?
2: Beautifully. Oh, Harvey, I love your level. It's just great. You ready to hear some cans?
5: Yes, I am. Go ahead, mate. Let's go for the Friday.
3: Oh, wow. All right.
5: Beer?
3: Oh, Harvey, bad luck.
2: Where are you going, Harvey? Wow, where are you off to? I want to keep talking to Harvey.
5: I'm going to the phone again, picking your mug.
3: Oh, wow. And the faders never come down quicker.
2: Give me Harvey back.
3: No.
2: Let's do a whole spot with Harvey. No. I want the life of Harvey.
3: He's not.
2: Where did he go?
3: He's gone, mate. He's never coming back. It's Will and Woody.

0: Comic-Cons you've ever been to. Will and Woody keeping you up.
1: I've been asked to do a spot today, follow-up from yesterday. I made a comment about the fact that I thought that Rihanna and ASAP Rocky were one of my favourite celebrity couples.
2: So it was a bit of an offhand comment. You did just kind of... It wasn't like the focus of the spot, but then Mark the Man Daniel, as soon as we went to the song, was like, would love to hear about your favourite celebrity couples.
1: Yeah, and as Mark the Man Daniel so often does, he asked the question. He asked the right questions, doesn't he?
2: And I mean, my ears pricked. I was like, you're right. I would love to hear a list of your favourite celebrity couples.
1: And for some reason, everyone found that really funny. And I, naturally took that as an insult. And I don't know why you found it funny.
2: Well, this is not generally either. Your field. You like meditation and academia.
1: Yeah, that's true.
2: And mythology. Like, it's strange that you would be passionate about celebrity couples, but you've really doubled down here. And I heard you talking to our EP Joe before.
1: Yeah.
2: And you were saying you've got too many. She was saying, can you reduce your list?
1: It is a lot.
2: How many did you have? You want to do a top 50.
1: And well, there's a few. Like, it's funny because I started with, like, couples that... Yeah. No, I'm not just kidding.
2: I agree with Tommy. I don't want to hear.
1: I will not be rushed.
2: No one wants to hear.
1: I will not be rushed.
2: No one wants to hear.
1: I will
2: how
1: not
2: you
1: be puppeteered
2: it.
1: By losers. I'm not going to come on here and do this your way. I'm going to do it my way. All right? Like, if you want my celebrity couples, I've written them down here.
2: Okay, mate. Tell us how you did it.
1: And I'm going to go through them.
2: Oh, Will, how did you come up with it?
1: Thank you very much. So when I started thinking, why are they my favourite? One of the things that came up for me, and I think this is why the ASAP Rocky... Rihanna thing was so big for me, was that they're sort of celebrity couple that you look at and you think, oh, geez, if they broke up, you'd start to think to yourself, love's dead.
2: Because no one's
1: going to make it through.
2: They seem so perfect
1: ASAP Rocky and Rihanna can't get through, then, who can Woods?
2: What chance do any of us have? Yep, I agree.
1: Exactly. And then your heart gets broken when, like, Nicole and Keith break up, for example, because it's tragedy and they're one of those couples that you look at and you go, geez. And, we all know what happened with Beyonce and Jay-Z. Obviously, there's, a whole saga there.
2: What happened there?
1: Well, the incident in the elevator with Jay-Z. And,
2: unconfirmed.
1: There's footage of that.
2: But
1: what that might have been alluding to, that breaks your heart. I mean, they're still together, but if they broke up, is love dead?
2: True.
1: I think in terms of my couples who, if they broke up, would you say love is dead?
2: Hey, sorry. Hang on a second. Is this like a list towards the list? Or can we
1: probably
2: just do your favourite?
1: No, there's too many.
2: How many lists do we have?
1: There's too many.
2: So what are we doing?
1: Well, I'm trying to... There's just a lot here. There's a lot.
2: Okay.
1: So look, in terms of couples that broke up, if they broke up, would I say that love is dead? This is the subcategory today.
2: Oh, Jesus Christ. It's commercial radio.
1: Number one for me.
2: Yep.
1: Or I'd say number three. Sam Wood and Snezana.
2: Oh, yeah. It's beautiful because they came out of The Bachelor. Do you know what I mean? Like, we saw the journey. And it's also, it's one of the bastions of hope for The Bachelor.

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9: 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Kiss.

0: age that just want to keep going. It's Will and Woody keeping you up.
1: Got a $100 Funday Sweets voucher to give away to the person who does the best David Attenborough.
2: And now the snakes are on the alert. This is the best feeding opportunity they will get all year.
1: So 131065 is the phone number here. If you've got a great David Attenborough, love to give you the $100 Funday Sweets voucher. It's his 100th birthday today. That's why we're talking about the big fella.
3: Well done.
1: Which is awesome.
3: Or is he still doing his thing?
1: Yeah, he did one last year. Right? He did one last year. I don't know how often they get him in the field.
3: Just get him in the studio. Get him in the booth. We need your voice on this footage. And that's fair enough.
1: Because I think, he's 100. I think he's still remarkably mobile for someone that age, to be honest. But, I think if they're worried, if they put him in the desert, he might blow away.
3: Boy,
1: he looks frail.
3: Yeah, he's 100 years old.
1: I did see a doco with him recently on the Great Barrier Reef, and it was really cool because they had all this footage of when he did his original documentary on the Barrier Reef, which was in, the 50s.
3: So
1: they had the footage, and I think he was the first person to take underwater footage at the Barrier Reef. So they showed all this footage of him looking amazing, by the way.
3: I mean, young Attenborough is hot.
1: He was hot then.
3: And I think he held the hotness until
1: but
3: at least the 70s.
1: So cool to

0: Also getting, because this is the other thing as well. I don't know about you, when I'm watching nature documentaries, I feel, you're right, I feel as if the person who's talking is kind of like omniscient, like they totally know all this stuff, but really they're getting, obviously getting fed information by people that have been watching the bears for a long time.
1: Or making it up. Like, you know, when they're kind
0: of
1: like,
0: not making
1: the bird
0: up.
1: Is trying to mate with the female now. Like, is it? It's just dancing. Anyway, someone in the studio, I got some David Attenborough facts.
0: I don't think that's fair.
1: David Attenborough facts. He's got the record-breaking Instagram growth. When he joined Insta in 2020,
0: yeah,
1: he broke the record for fastest time to reach 1 million followers. Did it in 5 hours.
2: Whoa.
0: Strong.
1: 5 hours, Will. Whoa. Great numbers. He's been knighted not once, twice. I don't know you could
0: He's been knighted.

0: Yeah, the best lollies in the world. For you, if you've got a great David Attenborough celebrating the great man, 100 years old today, so give us a call.
1: You can't keep Will and Woody just to yourself. Roll down your window and crank it up. I double dare you. It's Will and Woody on Kiss.
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0: the dead of night comes alive. It's Will and Woody keeping you up.
1: Do you do a great David Attenborough?
2: The wolves work as a team. One of them gets close enough to bite the hare's tail.
3: Oh, poor hare. Okay, we've got
1: 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William, you're first up. You do a good David Attenborough on his 100th birthday.
4: Really, this nature is just beautiful.
3: William, we've just seen a huge tarantula enter the room. Describe what's going on, William. Sorry, mate.
4: What was the question?
3: Oh God, I put you on the spot. Oh God. He's nine years old. There's a wolf, and they're hunting as a pack. Just as David said before, go for it. Right, mate. Well done,
1: William. You can have yourself a $100 Funday Sweets voucher. Yeah. That's for you, mate. Great work, great David Attenborough. It's his 100th birthday. We're celebrating the big fella, Spence.
5: Boys, how are we?
3: Okay, that's your real voice. I hope. Give us your David Attenborough.
5: Out there in the woods is the gazelle hiding with the lion. And as he hides up the mountain, he knows he's in grave danger.
1: I liked grave danger. Spence in the lead. It's definitely the lingo. I think what we're discovering is that no one knows anything about wildlife. the gazelle in the woods is on the way up the mountain.
3: It was hiding with a lion.
1: it's hard to come up with, isn't it?
3: It is. David makes it up.
1: Has David got a wife? Do we know? Is she still alive, Annalise?
3: Not in my research.
1: Make use of yourself in here.
6: Oh, God, I just Googled David Attenborough Young, not David Attenborough wife.
1: Oh, is that because we were saying he was sexy before?
3: And he is, isn't he?
6: Does he have a wife? He has a wife, yes.
1: He does. And she's still alive too? Away. Oh, so she's also passed away.
6: Yeah, 1997.
1: Oh, a while ago. Wow. Yeah. So single for 29 years.
3: Well, we're not sure. Let's go to Jay here. Jay.
1: Surely he's married to nature. You know what I mean? Like, I feel like it'd be hard to get in David's pants because he'd just be, you know, the other woman in the relationship is the wildlife.
3: Someone told me that bras and panties get thrown on the stage when he goes and does speaking tours.
1: Really?
3: Someone told me that. Oh, yeah. Oh, David Attenborough. Jay, I'm pretty sure it was David Attenborough. Jay, you can do a good David Attenborough as well.
7: Yes, I can.
3: Far away, my friend.
5: These two very strange species of animals are called the Will and the Woody. One likes to ride bicycles and one doesn't. One wears Lycra and one likes to aim his car at one in Lycra.
1: Jay, great. Very good. Wow, brought it back to the show as well.
3: Great description of the two of us.
1: I don't mow down cyclists, just want to make that clear. But, you know, that is, Jay was very good there.
3: Yeah, give him the lollies as well, mate. Give him the lollies.
1: Jay, you can have the lollies, mate. $100 Funday Sweets voucher for you. We're going to finish on Michelle.

0: Del.
1: Hey, boys, how are you?
0: How are you?
1: Good. So I heard him this morning thanking everyone for the emails and letters that he got for his 100th birthday. So I'm going to give it my best shot.
0: Okay. All right, get in there, Michelle.
1: Thank you all so much. Although I cannot get in touch with every one of you, I'm deeply, deeply touched. I so appreciate it. Thank you from my heart.
2: You've seen a giraffe. You've seen a lion attacking a giraffe. Describe it, David.
1: Oh, my God, there's this amazing giraffe, and this lion is coming after him right now. What do we see, guys? Have a look at this. This is amazing.
0: Feels like the audio track from one of his docos, to be honest, Woods. That's the strongest content.
3: 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It's Will and Woody keeping you up.
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15: Hey, it's Will and Woody. 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Either way, we hope you're enjoying what will be the best of the worst bits.
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17: Just great radio. Just keep it right here. But I've got a question for you. If you were up at this time, how are you managing your shower times? Like if you've had to wake up, you probably had to wake up at 10 PM, 11 PM.
15: What
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15: for?
17: You do it. Well, you're probably working overnight. I'm just kind of trying to relate to the people that are listening to us right now.
15: I reckon we just get
17: would you shower?
15: Nah, this is good stuff. Enjoy. It's Will and Woody.
17: I'd shower later.
15: No one cares.

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0: Will and Woody's Swap Meet.
1: It's a trade.
0: From trash.
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1: Oh, it's no surprise that the text line is in meltdown. 042 Canon T50. 1983 to 1989 was when the camera was made. Look, I mean, refurbished. These are selling for hundreds of dollars. I just had a look then. Everyone was saying they were a bit underwhelmed by it, but I actually think this looks cool.
2: I've just seen it.
1: The aesthetic is unbelievable.
2: I thought it would look a lot worse. I thought it'd be way more wear and tear. You've still got the case. The case is kind of like that cool retro kind of look.
1: It's almost like the camera that, you know, you would see like war veterans, Vietnam War people use. Whenever you watch Vietnam War movies, there's guys that have got the working those cameras. It looks like one of them. I think it's awesome.
2: Right, flash. The flash comes with it.
1: Comes with the case. We spoke to Sam yesterday and he said it's basically just been in a drawer for 40 years and barely used, barely touched. I think this is a hot item, Woods, and I think this is the item that's going to take us one step closer to the engagement ring that Paris so desperately wants. If you're just joining the swap, she's put a threshold on it. She's put a label on it. She said she wants it to be a $10,000 engagement ring, and certainly her partner does. So, look, we've got a bit of work to do from the camera. There's no doubt about that, but that's what we're here for.
2: We're only four days in. We're in a great spot. And Angelica, you would like to offer us something special for the vintage camera that we have.
7: Look, a bit on theme with the artist that just played, but I've got a couple of signed Taylor Swift CDs.
2: Here we go. What CDs? Are they well-known CDs?
7: Well, two of them are from her most recent album, so The Life of a Showgirl, and one of them is from the Tortured Poets collection.
2: And how did you get these CDs signed? Did you buy it specifically signed, or did you see her sign it in person?
7: Oh, I wish I could see her sign it, but no, I was a crazy fan waiting at 2 o'clock in the morning and happened to be when she dropped them on her website. And very lucky to grab a few from there before she even released them in Australia.
1: Why are you getting rid of them, Angelica? Is this just because you want to help the boys get to an engagement ring, or do you like photography?
7: Well, look, I'm a big sucker for collecting like vintage things, and I feel like I've got way too many of these Taylor Swift CDs.
1: Right.
7: So I feel like making a bit of room for something old is kind of, you know.
1: Okay.
2: All right,
1: Angelica.
2: Great. I mean, straight off the bat, you know that gets demand. People love Taylor Swift.
1: Yeah, right. Okay. Like,
2: There will be interest.
1: All right. Well, look, I think it's pretty good. We're going to go to a song. 13-1065. Now is the time, Australia.
2: I'm almost ready to put my feet up.
1: You are driving home. You want a camera. You like photography. And then you hear us say, we have a 1985 Canon T50 vintage camera, barely used, up for a trade.
0: It's Will and Woody.

0: Nothing good happens after midnight, except these two. It's Will and Woody, keeping you up.
1: Not famous for many things on this show. However, Woods, we are good at, proficient at, trading things on the radio. So we start with trash, something that's relatively insignificant, something that people wouldn't want necessarily, and then we swap that item every single day on the radio to get something awesome. In the past, we've gone from an open packet of peanuts to a return trip to Paris. We've traded anti-aging wrinkle cream to a 40-foot yacht.
2: Yes, we have.
1: We are very good at this, but
2: yes, we are.
1: Right now, this is proving a challenge.
0: Will and Woody's swap meet. Swap the deal. Keep the good energy with Glowbird.
2: Well, ye have so little faith. You forget, my dear chap, that there is this middle period where we're just kind of meandering a little bit. We take a few steps backwards, but trust me, you just have to trust the process, okay? We currently have a 1985 vintage Canon camera. And just looking at pictures of it, even if you're not into photography, you walk around the streets with this bad boy around your neck, your cool points are going up big time.
1: Big time.
2: You're a bit of a hipster.
1: Big time.
2: Which is big in Melbourne. You just look like a very fashionable person. Just wear it as a fashion accessory.
1: Even if you are into photography, though, I've been reading a little bit about the Canon T50. Yeah. Not to bore you about it, Woods, but I think it is, this one is like good to go.
2: Yeah.
1: The lens.
2: The strap.
1: Comes with the instructions, the case, the strap. It looks great.
2: I don't reckon there's still a warranty on it, given that it's 40 years old, but let's go to Courtney here. Courtney, we were offered before the song there for the signed Taylor Swift CDs, which is a great offer. But Courtney, what would you like to offer us for the Canon camera?
3: I have two sets of Lego, the botanicals.
1: The botanicals?
2: Thanks for the call, Courtney.
1: What's the botanicals? Lego's expensive, brother.
2: Yeah, no, I get it.
1: It's expensive. What's the botanicals?
2: It's got a Ruby here. Ruby.
1: It's like flowers.
2: Ruby, yeah. Ruby.

0: later.
1: Yeah, Ruby, what would you like to offer us for the vintage Canon camera that we've currently got?
2: An iPhone 4.
0: iPhone 4.
1: Here we go. Here we, so what
0: now
1: year was
0: that?
1: That
0: is vintage. Why are we dealing with the vintage tech? What is this?
1: So it happens to vintage tech. You just put it in a drawer.
0: Well, I feel like we're getting in a hole, though. We're like, because vintage tech people deal with vintage tech people. So,
1: but yeah. I think old iPhones are not. They're starting to become cool again because people want less distraction.
2: For sure.
1: So yeah,
2: yep.
0: No, it won't work, mate. It won't work.
1: Ruby, does it work?
2: It works. I'm trying to
0: look at the iPhone 4. So the iPhone 4 was the one, I think, where they first brought in the...
1: Yeah, I'd love an iPhone.
0: The glass back.
2: It's pocket size.
0: It's tiny.
1: Yeah,
0: it's tiny.
1: Great. Like, I would actually love that.
0: It's still got the button. It's not for you. It's still got the button on it.
1: Does it have a charger cord, Ruby?
2: It's got a charger cord, yep.
0: It's one of those fat charger cords where it takes up pretty much half, like, the whole of the bottom.
1: Ruby, how long has it been out of use for? Like, when were you last using it?
2: Oh, I think we turned it on about a year ago.
1: Okay. Yeah, a year ago, and it was still working, so I can't see why it's not working now.
0: I don't think you're getting it to have a phone, though. I think you're getting it to have it as a collector's item.
1: Disagree. A good friend of ours is rolling with an iPhone 4 currently.
0: Who's that?
1: T-Bear.
0: He doesn't have an iPhone 4.
1: He does. I don't know why.
3: I said his last name.
0: First name. He said his surname, which is
1: Doggy,
0: very funny.
1: Doggy, he's an iPhone.
0: Doggy.
1: He's got an iPhone 4.
0: Oh, the dog rolls with a 4, doesn't he?
1: And he loves it.
0: No, he doesn't.
1: Yes, he does, and he loves it.
0: Right, okay.
1: And it's so small.
0: Now, I'm going to be honest, guys. We are padding here a little bit because we were offered something unbelievable before and some signed Taylor Swift CDs, and I would have loved to have taken them, and I'm not sure what's going on with Angelica.
4: Angelica's started her weekend.
1: Yeah, she started. I think that's still a legit offer from Angelica, even though she's not answering our calls now. Jenna,
0: can we take the offer?
4: I reckon.
0: Or do we need her to be on the radio? I mean, like...
4: Well, she was on the radio and she offered it to us.
0: But my legal brain's kind of going through. We need to offer acceptance.
1: Shut your legal brain off. Let's go to Jenny here, though, just to see what else we've got out there. Jenna, what would you like to offer us for the vintage Canon camera?
5: I've got a king single mattress and a king single bed frame.
0: Good for you, Jen.
1: Bed. No
0: Good
1: bed.
0: For you, Jen. Well, and congratulations on the graduation. We're not taking the bed.
1: No,
0: Tia, we're not taking an old bed, mate.
1: Okay.
0: We're not. We're just not doing that.
1: Okay, mate. Okay.
0: It's a backward step.
1: All right.
0: Now, see, what you don't do, you get excited about items. I project the plan in my head. I think what are the steps forward that we're going to take to get to the $10,000 engagement ring? Yeah. You don't do that.
1: I do.
0: You know, we're not going to go from a speaker to a camera to a bed and then to a $10,000 engagement ring. We need to be looking forward, moving forward.
1: Hey,
0: Tia.
1: Just save the lecture for after the show.
5: Hello.
1: Tia, what would you like to offer us?
5: iPhone XR.
1: A what, sorry?
0: iPhone XR.
5: An iPhone XR.
0: What's an iPhone XR?
5: Like, I'm pretty sure they missed the 9 and went to the 10 straight away, so iPhone XR.
0: Oh, sorry. That's right. I forgot it was called iPhone
1: X. Okay, so that's a step up from the 4, but is it losing a bit of its fun novelty by
0: going
1: for 10?
0: It's in a halfway house, isn't it?
1: I think so.
0: Because if it was...
5: We
0: weren't asking for your opinion, Tia. But I like it.
1: So obviously we've got we're choosing between the phones and the CDs, right? I think that's, would we agree on that?
0: Yep.
1: Okay. I think the iPhone 4 is quite cool. I think there's a world where people would demand, and I think iPhone 4 is.
0: Button Pusher Tommy used to be on the Genius Bar, and he's got something to say about the iPhone 4.
3: And Brad actually texted us, so the iPhone 4 runs on 3G and they've recently just shut down all the 3G networks so you can't actually use the iPhone 4.
0: Hang on a second, guys. I've just seen here that apparently a 4 gigabyte iPhone.
1: Yeah.
0: Is that an iPhone 4?

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5: 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This is their best bits from yesterday's show. Kiss.

0: cons you've ever been to. Will and Woody keeping you up.
1: Woodrow, we've got one of the biggest stars in the world who joins us right now, Khalid. We spoke to him the other day.
2: I did say before the chat, like, obviously Khalid is an extraordinary artist, but when we were told by our producers that we were speaking to Khalid, I said, DJ Khalid. And then I realised that they are not the same person.
1: Yep.
2: So what you're going to hear at the start of this chat is us really leaning into that. That, you know, it's quite extraordinary that there are two huge artists in the world, one called DJ Khalid, one called Khalid. And we're going to see if he was going to get around those similarities. And I'll leave it for you guys to judge as to whether he got around this first line of questioning.
3: First of all, I just wanted to kind of gauge how frustrating this is for you / whether or not you will consider a name change. Our production team were like, Khalid, tomorrow, interview. And then naturally the first question is, okay, are we talking Khalid? Are we talking DJ Khalid? Are we talking Khalid? Oh, like, there's just, you kind of go through the list, right? You kind of knock them down.
4: Oh, yeah, for sure. Earlier in my career, the differentiation, if that's a word, if you will, between me and DJ Khalid was definitely a common conversation, for sure.
5: I would suggest maybe you should all get together and do a massive rock-off, and that person gets the name.
4: Honestly, I feel like that would be too much effort for me, and I think I would just let him have the name.
6: That is the best response.
3: You can just have it. You know what? You can just have it.
7: Have you guys spoken before?
4: Yeah, we've spoken before.
7: All right, cool. So let's say he calls you. He's like, Khalid, been thinking about the whole name thing. I think we just need to sort this out. You get to choose the place.
4: Maybe in like Rome or something. Ooh, like a Colosseum.
3: Or Rome rock
6: like
3: off.
6: Colosseum, in the Colosseum.
4: Like I reckon. Colosseum vibe. Just like me, my like my sword, my shield.
7: Come in, chariot.
4: And then whoever wins gets the name.
5: I love that. You were 18 when things really started popping off. When some success comes in, obviously some money comes in as well. And for me, as an 18-year-old, if I all of a sudden came into a lot of money, I would have made some stupid purchases. Is there a purchase that comes to mind for you?
4: The bright orange soda color Rolls Royce I had maybe like a couple of years ago that I could never drive anywhere without being recognized. I feel like that was probably a little stupid of me.

0: you learn, you know. It was like really bright. It was the brightest orange you could get. It's like tangerine orange.
1: Wow.
0: Someone ran into the side of it at Coachella. I got into a taxi at Coachella. And I'm just sitting on the side of the road in a bright orange Rolls Royce. And everyone's, you know, screaming out their window at me. And yeah, it was great.
2: Someone crashed into you?
0: Yeah, she was 93 years old, too.

0: bar.
1: That's yeah. it.
2: Whoa. Wow.
1: Yeah, it was just in the corner, sweating it up.
0: But that was
1: about eight people.
2: Real sticky. Real sticky.
1: Real sticky.
0: I didn't find it strange. I was contributing to the stick. I was absolutely, dropping some heat.
2: You were contributing to the stick.
0: I was dropping some heat.
1: The temperature.
0: It was just rising.
1: So how about for you? What's your, I mean, I'm not sure if you ever performed in a sauna, but what's your strangest gig?
2: I've done a couple birthday parties. Those get kind of crazy.
0: Oh, as in like private, they've gone like, we'll foot the bill. Wow. Like for like a kid? Or for an adult?
2: Scott's honor, man. I can't tell you. But.
0: Oh, wow.
1: when you do a birthday, are you sticking around for the cake?
2: I'm ordering a separate cake just for myself.
0: Good for you.
1: That's your rider. That's your rider. I want my own cake.
0: There you go. And that's great follow-up from you, Woods.
3: That's some great cake chat. I reckon that'll be picked up by the pop culture website. Khalid eats his own cake. That's just good golf.
0: Khalid, it's always summer somewhere tour coming to Australia this November. Will and Woody.
4: Can't sleep? It's Will and Woody keeping you up.
5: It's a beautiful day.
4: It's Ben and Liam in the morning. 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

0: 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It's Will and Woody keeping you up.
1: Got something a little bit special that we're organising. Mental health's obviously very close to this show for anyone that's listened to us in the past. And now we're doing something wonderful with the Push-Up Challenge.
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1: Hey, so this is a really cool idea, Woods. This is your idea. This is the idea that a lot of people, particularly guys, don't hear the fact that they're awesome. They don't feel it from other people, and hence they're afraid to be vulnerable around them. And we all know that that leads to

0: dark places.
1: Yeah.
0: So these people have all registered.
1: Is that a throw? Were you throwing to me?
0: Oh, yeah.
1: Sure, mate.
0: Just the confirmation. So just the confirmation. We've
1: asked
0: would be great.
1: Oh, sure. Yeah, yeah. So we've asked people to register willingly.com if there is a man in their life who they just love, who they think needs a bit of a pick-me-up, that doesn't realise how amazing they are. And we asked them if they'd come on the radio show. Tell us about that person. What yes. they don't know
0: yes.
1: is that we have the person they're going to be talking about on the line listening to the entire thing, Wilbur.
0: Yes, it's beautiful. All right, so let's kick off with Danielle, who's registered at willandwoody.com. Danielle.
2: Hi.
0: Hi, Danielle. So you would like to come on the radio and give your son Bodhi a bit of a shout out?
2: Yes, I'd love to. Yeah, he just works hard all the time and deserves a bit of a plug.
0: What would you like to say about him, Danielle?
2: Well, he's a beautiful child, young adult now,

0: good.
1: Oh, mate, just couldn't be prouder of you, though.
0: I love you so much.
1: I love you so much.
0: Love you too.
2: Oh, that's really, really beautiful. Sweet. So nice.
1: He's down there working on his own today.
2: I love it. I love the straight back response from Bodie first up there when Danielle said, I just wanted to tell you that. And he goes, yeah, just heard that.
1: Oh, Mum.
2: That was super sweet. Mom's

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1: I'm just standing up against the wall because I don't want to face it. Oh, my God.
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4: Morning, I'm Maria Gabban. A blaze has torn through the roof of a unit in St George's last night. Crews were called to the blaze on Portrush Road just before 6 p.m. Fire Corps investigators are looking into the cause of the blaze. An emergency supply of 10 million litres of diesel has been acquired immediately. Now, this will support South Australians through the worst circumstances with plans to expand the reserve. It'll benefit farmers if it reaches an urgent crisis level lack of supply. It'll also prepare SA for the worst case scenario. The Treasurer is preparing to hand down his federal budget tomorrow, but the Australian Medical Association is calling for meaningful reforms and adequate funding to address challenges impacting the healthcare system. President Dr. Danielle McMahon.

0: And Adelaide United coach Eton Andrioli says he doesn't believe in favouritism as the Reds prepare for a winner-takes-all semi-final second leg against Auckland on Friday night. Adelaide and Auckland finishing with a 1-1 draw in Auckland on the weekend. The Kiss Cast is next.
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0: Cloud clearing and 22 today and partly cloudy 23 tomorrow. Right now it's 13 degrees and get ready for Ben and Liam. They're back in breakfast kicking off from 6 a.m. on Adelaide's Kiss 102.3.
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2: Adelaide traffic.
3: Morning there, it's Whitey live from the KISS Traffic Centre with a bit of water mains to look out for this morning. Newson Road near Christie Road. Light fog around the freeway at the moment around Stirling. Take it easy on the drive, and if you're coming through there today, look out for those ongoing works at Plimpton, Marion Road near Glengyle Terrace. Hello, on camera, Birdwood Terrace, North Plimpton. 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Heading for a top of 22, right now 12. That's KISS Traffic and weather together. Get ready for Ben and Liam up next on KISS 1823.
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2: Now.
5: Morning, I'm Maria Gaban. It's been confirmed the state government will purchase and store 10 million litres of diesel immediately, with an option to secure and store up to 20 million litres as part of a new agreement with a supplier. Premier Pete Malinauskas says this will be used for a real chronic set of circumstances where the nation is running out of diesel. Residents of a unit block in St George's have been evacuated from their properties overnight. The blaze broke out in the flats on Portrush Road, with flames tearing through the roof of the second-storey unit last night. No one was injured in the incident. The Australian Medical Association is reiterating calls for meaningful reforms and funding in tomorrow's federal budget. They want to address challenges plaguing the country's healthcare system. Spanish officials have confirmed the Australian passengers on board the cruise ship at the centre of the hantavirus outbreak are all okay. They're waiting for a flight that will bring them home tomorrow. And Eurovision is on high alert as terrorism experts identify a twofold threat this year. It comes as Aussie star Delta Goodrum makes a stunning appearance at the opening ceremony. Your sport check next.
6: Over 140 years, the Largs Pier Hotel could tell a million stories. Perhaps it's time to add yours. The Largs Pier Hotel, a haven by the shore.
5: Four wins from the Crows' last five games, but it was another sluggish start against the Tigers. Coach Matthew Nix says there are some positives.
7: Disappointing to be in that position, you know, from what we'd worked on during the week, probably what we knew we were coming into. But at the same time, then, what do we take away from this game? We're able to turn it.
5: The Crows coming back in the second half to win 98-61. And the Reds are preparing for a winner-takes-all semi-final second leg against Auckland on Friday night. Adelaide finishing with a 1-1 draw against Auckland on the weekend. The KISS cast is next.
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5: Cloud clearing in 22 today and partly cloudy 23 tomorrow. Right now it's 12 degrees. And now it's time for Ben and Liam back in breakfast only on Adelaide's KISS 1823.
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14: G'day, Adelaide.
15: Oh, I'm playing the tunes already, bro. I know we're all about the hits and the variety, but I thought we could have a little bit of time to just say good morning at the start of the week.
14: Yeah, I suppose it's good to say hello before we jump into Shawn Mendes, Liam.
15: Yeah, I mean, Shawn can wait just a damn minute. How was your weekend? Was it good, Ben?
14: It's good, thank you, Liam. Mother's Day, of course, and we're moving house at the moment, so very busy with that.
15: Oh, all happening. I went to the Central Markets. Guess who I saw?
14: Do you want me to guess?
15: Yeah.
14: Poe from MasterChef.
15: No, you would expect to see Poe there. I think she's got a restaurant.
14: She's got that at the Showground Markets.
15: Oh, right.
14: Jam Face. Great pies.
15: Any other guesses?
14: Callum Han.
15: Not Callum Han. No, what? Nothing to do with cooking.
14: So it's not Julie Goodwin.
15: No, Julie wasn't there.
14: Who? Tell me.
15: Peter Malinauskas.
14: Oh, okay.
15: He's just like us, huh? Buys carrots.
14: Yeah, right.
15: How South Australian? You're not getting another show more Adelaide than this morning. Guess who I saw at the Central Markets? The Premier.
14: I was a little bit let down. I was hoping it'd be someone funnier than that.
15: Well, don't you think it's kind of funny that he was there doing his shopping?
14: Did you chat with him?
15: No. There was a bit of a nod of Pete.
14: Maybe he likes your TikToks.
15: Maybe. I don't know.
14: Loves a good Voldemort.
15: Maybe. Put one up last night. Did you see that?
14: At the gym?
15: Yep.
14: It was funny.
15: Yeah, check it out, guys. Liam Stapleton, Voldemort. If you want to see Voldemort at the gym.
14: Your boxing was good. Your pad work was good.
15: Yeah.
14: We had a little bit too much weight on your front foot, but apart from that, it was pretty good.
15: I'll try to do better next time.
14: All right, let's start the show with the 610 quiz. As we always do, we'd love for you to call us. Be the first caller of the week, 13-1065. We have got four tickets that you win if you get all five questions right. You're walking away with four tickets to go to Disney on Ice. So start calling 13-1065. Now, let's try that again. This is Shawn Mendes.
15: Shawn.
14: Treat You Better on KISS 102.3. You are here with Ben and Liam. Be our first caller of the week for the 610 quiz. We'd love to speak with you this morning. 13-1065.

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1: It's 6:10. Hallelujah, it's 6:10.
2: Maida in Paraka. Good morning. How was your weekend?
3: Morning. Good, thank you. How are you?
2: Yeah, we're well. Let's kick into the first question. Adelaide's most expensive restaurant is officially open, the Old Church in Stirling. $500 a head. Wow. What is your favourite restaurant in Adelaide?
3: My favourite restaurant would be Basilico.
2: Where's that one?
3: I'm in Prospect.
2: Yeah, I might have to check that out. I've not been.
0: Because I grew up in the northern suburbs. Anyone in the northern suburbs, I'm sure, can relate to this. But when I was growing up, a fancy restaurant for me, and I used to love it, was Quick Sticks.
2: Quick Sticks, Parramatta Airport. Honey Chicken.
0: I drove past it on the weekend, and I was like, I haven't been there in years, but it's still going strong.
2: You get a babysitter, we'll take the wives, we'll go to Quick Sticks.
0: I thought you were going to say do a big listener event at Quick Sticks.
2: Maida, would you come if we did a big listener event at Quick Sticks?
3: Yes, sounds great.
2: Awesome. We might have to pencil that in after our big housewarming party, which is this Thursday, so we'll focus on that one first. Okay, the Pope has been spotted rocking a pair of Nikes. It's an incredible photo. What's the Nike tagline?
3: Kick.
2: No, just do it. The tick is the symbol, but it's not the tagline. Yeah.
0: Sorry, I thought you said kick.
2: No, I get it. You were talking about the tick. Brooke in North Haven, you may have heard it there, but the tagline for Nike.
4: Just do it.
2: That's the one. Hey, Trump's secret UFO documents have been released. What does UFO stand for?
4: Oh, no. I have no idea.
2: That was an easy one. Okay, Brooke, we'll have to move to Matt in McLaren Vale.
0: Give us a buzz because the phone lines are freeing up pretty quick. 131065 is our number. We have got four tickets to Disney on Ice, unless Maddie can snaffle them up.
2: Matt, what does UFO stand for?
5: Unidentified flying object.
2: Yes, very well done. The federal budget is being announced tomorrow. On a scale of 1 to 10, 1 being couldn't care less and 10 being you're about to bust. How excited are you?
5: Oh, yeah, couldn't care less. Zero.
2: Okay, fair enough. A Dua Lipa is suing Samsung after they used her image without consent to sell some of their TVs. Can you finish these lyrics?
5: Sorry, guys.
0: Matty, thanks for playing, Matt.
2: We'll have to move to Jai. Jai, can you finish these Dua Lipa lyrics?
0: I did dump Jai there. First time I've dumped on Kiss 102.3.
2: Always good to get a dump in. Yeah. But, yeah, no expletives, please. Kayla, can you please finish these lyrics?
6: I'm levitating.
2: Oh, my God. Never has someone been so unsure of themselves. But congratulations, Kayla. You won. You're right. It's levitating.
6: Oh, thank you so much.
0: No worries, Kayla. And you're heading along to go to Disney on Ice with four tickets.
6: Yes.

0: 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That's Giz Traffic and Weather together with Ben and Liam. 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

0: long time. And we started this maybe 2 weeks ago, I think.
1: Yeah, about that.
0: I've had a briefcase handcuffed to my wrist this whole time. Inside it, your mega prize. It doesn't leave my side. I've had to shower with it on. It's been a whole annoying thing. So I'm about to open it and we're going to reveal what is inside it. Here we go. I'm just adding the combination in now. Sorry, bear with me, Anastasia. It has three layers of defense. So I'm just doing my retinal scan.

0: You managed to pull the wool over everyone's eyes.
1: Oh.
0: The choice is yours.
1: The choice is mine?
2: Mm-hmm. Yeah.
1: Oh, you know what? Let's just go for it.
2: You going to do it?
1: I think so.
3: Challenge accepted.
1: Oh, yes.
2: She's accepted her mission.
0: Oh, my God. The mega prize is off the table, but the super duper mega prize is on the table. Some operatives know when to call it. Others live the thrill of the kill. And that is what we have on our hands, people. Anastasia from Mawson Lakes, the prize mole. You dangle a prize in front of her snout. She will find it and she will get it. Oh, God, we love you, prize mole.
2: Wow.
0: I'm excited. We will get to work with the connections that we have in the media business, and we'll try and get you on a TV game show.
1: Oh, my God. Thank you so much.
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0: Matchbox 23 a.m. at 6:28 a.m., Liam.
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0: Never noticed that.
1: You never had that?
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1: It's like I don't smoke and I don't light fires in my spare time, so I don't really have any need for it, but it is a classy way of giving someone your branding, you know, so you just remember them.
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12: G'day there, it's Whitey live from the KISS Traffic Centre with a breakdown of Darlington to look out for. The Southern Expressway near Seacombe Road. There's automated Newton, Newton Road near Christie Road. And a little bit light fog on the freeway at the moment around Selling. 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KISS car setting 422 right now, 12. That's KISS Traffic and Weather together with Ben and Liam. 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
15: Morning, I'm Maria Gaban. Extensive damage has been caused to a mansion at Fulham. Now, the blaze broke out in the property on Watunga Street at around 1 a.m. with the ceiling caving in. Police are treating the fire as suspicious and anyone with information is asked to call Crime Stoppers on 1-800-333-000. It's been confirmed the state government will purchase and store 10 million litres of diesel immediately, with an option to secure and store up to 20 million litres as part of a new agreement with a supplier.

0: The Crows came back in the second half to win 98-61. And the Reds are preparing for a winner-takes-all semi-final second leg against Auckland on Friday night. Adelaide finishing with a 1-1 draw against Auckland on the weekend. The Kiss cast is next.
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0: Cloud clearing in 22 today and partly cloudy 23 tomorrow. Right now it's 13 degrees. And Ben and Liam's secret stain is back. 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
5: G'day, Adelaide. Liam, 8 a.m. this morning, we give out the first audio clue for our $10,000 secret stain. 7 a.m. this morning, we teased it a little
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5: There
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5: Now, we're less than half an hour away from playing the full thing. For people that are listening now...
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6: 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Maybe just a sliver, maybe like 0.7 seconds.
5: All right, so this is a little bit more of the audio clue for our secret stain.
6: Oh, that's enough. That is enough. That is enough.
5: What is it?
6: You'll get the full clue at 8 o'clock. There is a stain on an old car seat here in the studio. You can see it with your own eyes if you'd like. Ben and Liam on the socials, it's pinned to the top. With our audio clue, if you can pick it at 8, we could make you $10,000 richer. But up next, Ben, I've got to tell you about something. I don't know if you've noticed, I've been a little lighter this morning. I am a changed man. Yep. A month before my 30th birthday, I've kicked a habit and I feel good. Real good.
5: Keen to find out what that is after Taylor Swift on Kiss.
0: I heard

0: It's Taylor Swift on Kiss 102.3. You are here with Ben and Liam across Adelaide, top of 22 degrees, so looking like a nice day. And the show is brought to you by the Hospital Research Foundation Home Lottery.
1: 131065. What did your partner rub you into? Because on Friday, my wife Sarah came to me, Ben. She said, I bought something for us. And I thought, oh, great. This will be good. Because she's a bit of a sucker. I mean, I was talking about it before with the Skylight calendar.
0: Yep.
1: If something pops up on Instagram, like in the ads, she's like, that's great. We need that. And she's a bit like that. So have you seen Brick? Have you seen Brick being advertised?
0: Oh, Brick is, it's the thing you stick to your phone and you can set certain times to it, I believe. And so say you go, hey, from 7 p.m. onwards, I don't want to be able to use my phone, and then it locks you out.
1: Yeah, so it's like the idea of people

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0: response to the latest US proposal. And Taylor Swift and fiancé Travis Kelce are soaking up the sights of London, heading out to see Stranger Things actress Sadie Sink in the West End production of Romeo and Juliet. Your sport check next.
1: Over 140 years, the Largspear Hotel could tell a million stories. Perhaps it's time to add yours. The Largspear Hotel, a haven by the shore.
0: Adelaide survived a scare from Richmond to clinch a 98-61 victory at the MCG. The Tigers went on the attack early and took a 10-point lead into half-time. Crows coach Matthew Nicks says his players were their own harsh critics.
2: The players were driving that at half-time. We walked in as a coaching group and it was already being done, already being said, areas we weren't getting right. So that's the most pleasing part, is they're not relying on us at all.
0: And the New York Knicks are the first team through to the NBA Conference Finals after thumping the 76ers by 30 points. Points this morning to sweep their series. The Kiss cast is next.
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0: Cloud clearing and 22 today and partly cloudy 23 tomorrow. Right now it's 13 degrees. And heading to work, for all the hits and all the variety you love, keep it Kiss 102.3.

0: On to you on Kiss 102.3. You are here with Ben and Liam on your Monday morning.
1: Secret stain, secret stain, secret stain.
2: Yeah, our secret stain. There's a photo of it pinned to the top of the Ben and Liam socials. I gotta say, a lot of people said like soy sauce, oyster sauce. It does look like a light beige brown on the car seat. Look, we have stained it and then scraped the chunk of the stain out, though, is what I will say. So this is like stain residue. We've also had our first audio clue this morning. So if that's doing anything for you, if you're thinking, oh, I might know what this is, you could be $10,000 richer if you call us 131065.
0: Scarlett in Eden Hills has done just that. Good morning, Scarlett.
3: Good morning.

0: You don't have kids. You've got two, Freddie and Jean. How was Mother's Day? Did you look after Sam, your wife?
1: Liam, upon reflection, this morning sitting here, I was actually driving into work this morning. Upon reflection, I've realised I probably did fumble the bag.
0: Yep, you left a bit out there on the court.
1: I left all of it out there on the court.
0: Right.
1: No, in a bad way.
0: Oh, right, yeah. No,
1: opposite of that.
0: You didn't bring it to the court.
1: I never went on the court, basically.
0: Yeah, you were bench warming.
1: Yep. Because in hindsight, I probably should have prepared something because we've got two kids. Jean's 7 months old. Freddie's 2.5. Even just the getting Freddie to make her a card would have been nice.
0: That would have been good. And the guy's got a lot of time on his hands.
1: But in my defense, because we didn't do a single thing.
0: Oh,
1: we did nothing. But in my defense, we are moving at the moment. And that's been a lot.
0: Yeah, of course. Yeah, two kids, time consuming.
1: Yep. And so we've been trying to move the last week, and then Saturday, Sunday were the big days. Is when I had the trailer, so I had to get it all done.
0: Feels like excuses, though. I mean, you probably would have known it's Mother's Day, you know.
1: And then the worst part was on Saturday was all day moving, and then Sunday was also all day moving. But Sam's parents came round because Sam invited her mum to come round to make breakfast. She's like, "I'll make you breakfast." So then on Mother's Day, my wife was making breakfast, which traditionally it goes the other way.
0: Yes.
1: But she did make, she made a beautiful spread of pancakes, bacon and eggs.
0: Another
1: but...
0: serving, please. I've got a busy day of moving couches.
1: And can I also say, so I don't look too bad, I didn't consume any of the pancakes or bacon and eggs because I was already at the house moving stuff.
0: Okay.
1: So it wasn't like she was making me bacon and eggs. She just made it for her own mum, but she also had some. And then on top of that, so we've got a property out in Mount Pleasant, just a big block of land out in Mount Pleasant. And I had to take all of our stuff from the house that wasn't going to fit in the new place we're moving into the rental because we rented a smaller house. And so I had to take all the stuff that wouldn't fit into the shipping container out on the property. And so she came for a drive on Mother's Day and then the car battery went flat and we were stranded at the property on Mother's Day.
0: Right.
1: So then I had to call my mum and be like, "Hey, I know it's Mother's Day.
0: Oh, another mum. You ruined another mum's day. Well done.
1: Can you come and jumpstart me?" So I did see my mum for Mother's Day, but it was so she could give me a jumpstart.
0: She had a lot of grease on her hands, though.
1: Why are you there, mum? Can you service the car?
0: Maz, in the newsroom, what do you think? Is that jail for Ben or is it...
2: Ben, that is an epic fail. That is so bad. You've got massive making up to do, mate. I tell you, the next month of Sundays is going to be you cooking breakfast,
1: yes.
2: I think, for Sam.
1: Yep,
2: and
1: I agree.
2: Else. I had a lovely Mother's Day, though. My two beautiful children, Trinity and Jonah, have been mucking around with this, I don't know, app called CapCut. So they made me a video.
0: Yes, they made
2: me a little video Mother's Day card. Would you like to hear what Trinity had to say?
0: Yeah, absolutely. Why not?
2: Oh, God, if it wants to work for us.
3: Dear Mummy, we are so lucky we have you as our mother.

0: Thank you very much.
1: No worries. Hey, you know what? Actually, in all seriousness, I'm going to let you choose. Do you want to go see Mortal Kombat 2, or do you want your friend to go see that, or do you want to give him the $300 Zinc hair and Plimpton voucher?
0: I think I'd like to give her the $300 voucher.
1: Sure.
0: Absolutely.
1: Okay.
0: After the day she had, that would be amazing.
1: Okay. All right. Fair enough. The choice is yours.
2: The choice is yours, yeah. I would have gone Mortal Kombat myself, but enjoy that $300 voucher.
1: Good on you. 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
3: 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Straight after Ben and Liam, I break my back trying to jam in the most music in Adelaide while you work. Seriously, hear that? Oh, anyone know a Cairo? Let me get you all the hits.
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10: 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Ray Thistlethwaite from Thirsty Merc. 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Joe Camilleri from the Black Sorrows.

0: 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The Giz car setting for 20, right now 14. That's Giz traffic and weather together with Ben and Liam. 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
5: Now.
4: Morning, I'm Maria Gaban. An historic mansion in the western suburbs has gone up in flames. Passing police spotted flames and smoke coming from the property in Wietunga Street at Fulham at about 1 this morning. Extensive damage has been caused to the house with the ceiling caving in. The blaze is being treated as suspicious. An emergency supply of 10 million litres of diesel has been acquired immediately. Now, this will help support South Australians through the worst circumstances with plans to expand the reserve. Premier Pete Malinauskas has told Nine it's a time of uncertainty.
6: We don't know what the world looks like 2 months from now. I think we all hold out hope that there'll be peace in the Middle East and we'll see the straits open. But we want maximum flexibility to deploy it if the need arises.
4: The PM has given his strongest hint yet that the government is preparing to break several key election promises in tomorrow night's budget, including negative gearing and capital gains tax. And NAB is set to hire 1,500 offshore workers, raising fears of further job cuts. There's reports the bank is planning to increase its footprint in Vietnam and India. Your sport check next. The Crows are eighth on the ladder after a 37-point win over the Tigers at the MCG. After another disappointing first half, Adelaide piled on 9-2 in a one-sided second half. Isaac Rankin collected a career-high 33 disposals and 9 tackles. And Adelaide United coach Ayrton Andreoli says that he doesn't believe in favouritism as the Reds prepare for a winner takes all semi-final second leg against Auckland on Friday night. The Kiss cast is next.
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4: Cloud clearing in 22 today, partly cloudy 23 tomorrow. Right now it's 15 degrees. And Ben and Liam's secret stain is back. 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
9: Kiss 1023. G'day, Adelaide. Big day tomorrow. A lot of chatter, a lot of talk.
10: Oh, I know what it is.
9: Should we say it on three?
10: Yeah.
9: One, two, three.
10: Federal budget.
9: Everyone's talking about the federal budget.
10: Yeah. Yeah, big day for the accountants. Big day for the nation, really. It's, Liam, it's sort of our Christmas.
9: You and I actually, we share an accountant.
10: We do, Marcus.
9: Marcus.
10: Nice guy.
9: And you can tell accountants take this kind of stuff very seriously because I got an email last week saying, the budget's coming up, don't worry about it. We'll give you a full breakdown after it happens. I was like, great, I'm glad you were thinking about that.
10: Swerve me on that one. please don't put me on that email. Save your time.
9: Hey, this morning we gave out the first clue for the secret stain.
10: We did.
9: If you missed it, this is your clue.
10: What could that mean? Chicken? Egg? Schnitzel? I don't know.
9: Crazy person?
10: Yep. Person making the sound of a chicken. And what would that person eat for breakfast? And maybe that is the stain. I don't know.
9: If you think you know what our stain is on our car seat, then you can call us after 9 a.m. this morning and have a guess for $10,000. Do yourself a favour and have a look at the stain. People often will not look and they will just call.
10: A lot of people just flying by the seat of their pants.
9: So search Ben and Liam on socials. Have a look at the stain. It's pinned to the top. It's like a light grey. It looks like a water stain on a car seat. But can you decipher and tell us what it really is? If you can, $10,000 is coming your way. This is Dua Lipa right now on your Monday morning, giving you all the hits and all the variety on Kiss 102.3 with Ben and Liam.

0: Dua Lipa, Houdini on Kiss 102.3. You are here with Ben and Liam.
1: Well, my favourite photo of the year was released over the weekend. Did you see this? The Pope in his white robes, but underneath the robes, he's wearing Nikes.
0: It's such a cool photo.
1: He's wearing Nike kicks. And I got to say, it looks cold. It looks kind of cool.
0: There's no way, in my opinion, when I saw this photo, that I didn't think it was set up. Like, it's such a, the shading on the photo, the way he's not looking at the camera, it just, the whole thing looks like an ad campaign.
1: Do you think Nike are paying the Pope under the table?
0: I wouldn't be surprised.
1: Or slipping a bit of coin to the Vatican. Well, here's the thing. Pope Leo is American.
0: Yep.
1: He, I know you think of the Pope as, I think the last one was Argentinian maybe, but you normally think of them as, I know they live in Vatican City, but you normally think they're like Italian or
0: yep.
1: European or, but this guy's probably eating hot dogs and wearing Nikes.
0: Yep.
1: Not only is he American, he's from Chicago.
0: Chicago.
1: He's from Chi-Town. And if you look at his age, he was probably sitting courtside for the three-peat repeat. He learned from the best. This guy was watching Jordan, Pippen, Rodman, Tony Kukoc.
0: Yeah.
1: Horace Grant. All the greats.
0: The comments on the photo are very funny. People saying, like, just do it. Be holy.
1: Yeah. Well, you might be onto something, Ben, the fact that, Nike are in cahoots with the Catholic Church because they've actually just dropped this new ad campaign.
0: I knew it.
2: In the beginning, there was air.
3: It's Ben and Liam in the morning. 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
0: I don't know what happened there, but the ad did stop playing mid-ad. I don't know what happened with that.
1: Maybe it goes to, maybe the Catholic Church are on. Maybe they're like, no, we won't have this slander.
0: do you want to try it again?
1: I do. I mean, I didn't spend all morning writing it and working with my good friend Tian in production for to hear 6 seconds of it.
0: All right, let's try it again.
2: In the beginning, there was air. Then there was basketball.

0: His Holiness dropped 40 points in the fourth quarter, breaking ankles, raining buckets, and blessing the world. Holy water in the veins, son. This Sunday, the Vatican drops its hottest sneaker yet. 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So holy they turn Gatorade into wine. Nike. Just bless it.
1: It's Ben and Liam in the morning. Adelaide's Kiss
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3: Morning there, it's Whitey live from the Kiss Traffic Centre with a crash at Salisbury East to look out for Bridge Road near Smith Road. Another bingo to look out for this morning at Hillcrest, Northeast Road near Innes Road. Slow going with lights on the blink at the moment at Enfield Grand Junction Road near Cole Street with the camera at Deathy Street in Alvin. 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The Kiss car setting for 20, right now 14. That's Kiss Traffic and Weather together with Ben and Liam. Weekday morning, 6 to 10 a.m. and Kiss 1823. So good having the lads back in breakfast.

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0: Viva La Vida. Liam's second favourite Coldplay song.
1: What's my favourite?
0: Paradise.
1: Oh, I like The Scientist.
0: Oh.
1: What about you? What's your favourite Coldplay?
0: Yellow.
1: Oh, Yellow's an absolute classic. Viva La Vida reminds me of our podcast on Friday, Viva La Prize Mole.
0: Yes.
1: If you missed the climactic ending to that, we sent a listener, Anastasia from Mawson Lakes, out to win prizes on every other breakfast radio show in Adelaide. Make sure you check it out. We also awarded her coveted mega prize.
0: Yeah, actually, I've got three bits of homework for you to do right now, okay? So write this down and make sure you get to it today. So the first bit of homework is check out the Bantam Land podcast.
1: Yep.
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0: called Beef Elevator. That was Coldplay.
1: The second bit of homework is to go onto socials and look at our secret stain. It's a light greyish water-looking stain on a car seat. This is an audio clue gave out this morning for the first time. You can call us after 9 a.m. to have a guess at $10,000. And the third bit of homework is to stick around because we're jumping in the Kiss time machine after this break and we're going to be getting some Linkin Park numb. Yeah, 2003 is when we're going back to after this.
2: Adelaide, Bircho with you. 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Seriously, hear that? 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
3: G'day there, it's Whitey live from the KISS Traffic Centre with a smash at Hillcrest to look out for. Northeast Road near Innes Road, another one at Salisbury East, Bridge Road near Smith Road. Got the lights playing up this morning too at Enfield Grand Junction Road near Cole Street. Slow going Fullerton Road to the Britannia roundabout with the camera Aloena Avenue, Mitchell Park. 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The KISS Cars heading for 22 right now, 15. That's KISS Traffic and Weather together with Ben and Liam. Weekday morning, 6 to 10 a.m. on KISS 102.3. The boys with the most famous stain in Adelaide and that brand new clue.
1: Back in Adelaide.
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1: KISS
6: 1023. Yes, good morning, Adelaide. What a time to tune in because we are jumping into the KISS 1023 time machine.
7: If we could turn back time.
8: Just like old times.
9: You've got to come back with me.
7: We turn it back to
10: 2003. I missed it. I missed it a little bit. I tell you what, 2003 was a good year for Adelaide. I'm pretty sure it's when Adelaide United started.
6: Is it?
10: Yeah, because I remember going to the inaugural game with my dad. We beat Newcastle Jets and Carl Viet scored ahead of the first A-League goal in A-League history.
6: I'm Googling what year did the Adelaide Rams start?
10: Oh, the Rams were, I think they were done by then. I think the Rams had folded.
6: Oh, wow. Yeah, okay. So they launched in December of 1995.
10: Uh-huh.
6: And they lasted until 1998, 3 years.
10: Wow. Not a long time. Adelaide United, however, still going strong. Second leg semi-final this Friday, Cooper Stadium against Auckland. Coming in with just a nice, solid base as well after that one-all draw on the weekend.
6: Isn't it funny that it's the same with the basketball. New Zealand has to play in our league.
10: It's brutal. Imagine, you live in Auckland, right? You train in Auckland. And then you're like, I've got an away game against Perth Glory. That, and you're in the same league.
6: That's crazy. That,
10: so in the Champions League and stuff over in Europe, like, you know, Spain to Germany is like not that far. Like it's only like a couple of hours. But these guys are having to travel like 10 plus hours just for their game.
6: That is crazy. Hey, anyway, look, let's jump into the time machine and go to 2003.

0: Oh, this is a big year. Five songs back to back with no ads in between. Kicking it off with Beyonce, Jay-Z, Crazy in Love. You got some Dido in there. Outkast, JT, Linkin Park.
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0: 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All the hits, all the variety with Ben and Liam.

0: feeling me? Let's do something.
1: Yeah, back to when JT was more of a, did a lot more beatboxing in his songs. You are on Kiss 102.3 with Ben and Liam.
2: Right now we're in 2003. We've taken our Kiss time machine back. Obviously we play five hits from this year back to back, no ads. Obviously Lord of the Rings,

0: my 9th birthday, and we went to Faster Pasta, got a ravioli Milanese, and then me and the boys piled into the same cinema, Salisbury Cinema.
1: Really?
0: Copped Revenge of the Sith, 2005. Yeah, yeah.
1: If you
0: could take me back there now, I'd go in a heartbeat.
1: I watched Revenge of the Sith with my older sister and her boyfriend at the time, now husband Scott, at the Elizabeth Reading Cinema.
0: Oh, two great cinemas, a great film. But, of course, that was 2005. So that right now in the year we're in, 2003, that movie hasn't come out for another couple of years.
1: Correct. All right, here we go. This is Dido while we're in 2003. 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

0: You're in Ben and Liam's time machine, taking you back to
1: 2003.
0: When these were the biggest songs on the planet. Kiss 102.3.

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1: In Outcast, who do you think? Would you be Andre 3000 or Big Boy? Which one would you be?
0: Andre 3000.
1: So that makes me Big Boy?
0: Yep.
1: Yeah, okay. I'm happy to be a Big Boy.
0: I'm happy to be Andre 3000.
1: Yeah, both cool. Both cool guys.
0: Both very cool.
1: Yeah.
0: To be honest, I would know Andre 3000, but I wouldn't know Big Boy.
1: You wouldn't know Big Boy for someone else, right?
0: Is he a Big Boy? Is he a small boy?
1: I'm just going to check because I'm pretty, unless I've made a mistake, I'm pretty sure Big Boy was the other one in Outcast.
0: Is it a joke where someone's called Tiny and they're really big?
1: No, he's
0: really
1: big. Well, I think Andre 3000 is taller than Big Boy, but he's like a bigger boy, if that makes sense.
0: Gotcha.
1: Yeah.
0: All right, let's go back to current time of 2026.
1: Well,
0: and we're back.
1: Andre 3000 and Big Boy are no longer friends.
0: Oh, really?
1: Yeah, I don't think Outcast broke up. I think Andre went a bit weird.
0: How do you know that?
1: I think it's just the chat on the streets. I've just got an ear on the streets.
0: I feel like you just said that. You didn't base it on anything.
1: No, I think it's like a known thing. Outcast. When was the last time Outcast performed again?
0: No, I believe that they're broken up, but I'm like, how do you know it's Andre that went weird?
1: Well, he just made an album that was entirely like flutes. Like, he didn't go weird in the sense.

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